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Digging deeper into one artist's archives. 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

0: We're only 3 weeks away from Sonic Lunch Season 19, June 4th, with Lindsay Liu and Kate Peterson. 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
1: 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The Pet Rock 2.0. 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

The timeless classic from David Bowie, Changes. Before that, brand new from Grace Potter, Love Me Not. It's from her upcoming studio release, Trespasser, due out on August 21st. Grace Potter is part of the 2026 Sonic Lunch Concert Series. Her appearance, her set, her concert will be June the 18th, and we are so thrilled have Grace Potter as part of the lineup. And again, I urge you to get details at AnnArbor's1071.com, at SonicLunch.com. Our concert series brought to you, made possible by our friends at Bank of Ann Arbor, begins in just a few weeks. It takes place Thursday afternoon. So the opening acts take the stage typically around 11:15, 11:30. Our headliners right around noonish or shortly thereafter. Sonic Lunch taking place at Liberty Plaza at Liberty and Division Streets right in downtown Ann Arbor. There is plenty of street parking. There's a big, big underground garage where you can park as well. And we urge you to get out. I know to try to see concerts, the price of tickets these days.

deputy walks on hard nails and the preacher rides a mount. But nothing really matters much, it's doom alone that counts. And the one-eyed undertaker, he blows a feudal horn. Come in, she said.

from Blood on the Tracks, Bob Dylan, Shelter from the Storm, before that, Modest Mouse, and the latest from Mumford and Sons. Martin Bandyk with you on this Saturday morning. It's the 47th annual Walk and Wag in support of the Humane Society of Huron Valley. Our broadcast is live from Rolling Hills County Park in Ypsilanti. The Bob Dylan song. Let's hope it's not too much of a weather forecast. We do have some rain in the area, but right now things are dry at the park, and we are proceeding as planned. We've got all sorts of fun activities going on at Rolling Hills Park in Ypsi, and as usual, the outpouring of support, the dogs, their owners, all of the animal lovers, all coming together in support of our Humane Society of Huron Valley on this very special Saturday, the 47th annual Walk and Wag to support our Humane Society of Huron Valley. Let's continue at 9:54. 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

Hey, Ann Arbor's 107.1 with Green Day on your Saturday. And I just wanted to shout out my best friend, guitarist, singer of the band, Erica. Green Day is his favorite band. So that's, you know, that's why I correlated it. Here's St. Paul and the Broken Bones. It's Fall Moon with Ann Arbor's 107.1.

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my final serenade. He is a gun and he is a blade. He is a picture that I saved too long. He is